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9: Here's the weekend weather forecast for Sunday. We're going to have a 50% chance of showers and thunderstorms today, mainly in the afternoon, mostly sunny with a high of 91. We'll have mostly clear skies tonight with a low around 72. On Monday, we'll have sunshine again with a high of 92, partly cloudy Monday night with a low around 75. Tuesday, sunny again with a high up to 95. And Tuesday night, 20% chance of showers and thunderstorms, partly cloudy with a low around 73. Wednesday, sunny with a high of 89.
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0: I must confess, I thought after the success of a bar song that there would be no way he'd be able to successfully follow it up. Oops, Shaboozy, and Good News. An early hit from Maroon 5 just a couple minutes from now.
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0: He was one of the artists who made the cut for the Taylor Swift Travis Kelce nuptials. Yes, he was invited. Benson Boone, Beautiful Things. Stay here for Lady Gaga doing a song we know and love.
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Gonna hit this city. 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'Cause when I leave for the night, I ain't coming.

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0: Vegas residency. The Backstreet Boys and Bob Love. 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

0: comes to us courtesy of Bruno Mars, the artist born Peter Gene Hernandez and the biggest selling artist in Hawaii music history. Fun with Janelle Monáe on the way, a song you should not sing at graduation, but a song that nevertheless I witnessed sung at a graduation.
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0: 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She is riding a big time wave of popularity right now. Ella Langley and Choosin' Texas. Stay here for Olivia Dean plus Maroon 5 singing about, outdated technology.
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0: The Fate of Ophelia, coming to us courtesy of the newlywed, Taylor Swift. Got Max McNown on the way, a country star by trade with a massive crossover success. And we'll hear from Michelle Branch, too. Keep it close.
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This is-

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Hey, I'm Bolognese Francine Marconi. 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

0: Hey, Radio Fam, it's Mark Honey. Okay, fun fact. At the end of Titanic, when all the people are dying in the water and stuff, if you listen very closely, you can hear a faint Marco and an even fainter Polo in the background. I swear.
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0: Bruno Mars, I just might. 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
1: Up.

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But being right about the diagnosis and proving your significant other wrong.

0: Mumford & Sons with Hozier, Rubber Band Man. 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Okay, $1 million idea. A snack that makes you less lonely somehow.
1: Sherry, what have you done to your hair?
2: What do you mean? Does it not look good?
1: 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I can't believe how thick and healthy it looks. Oh, I must know your secret.
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0: Niall Horan, tastes so good. Hey, it's Marconi. Giving a kid a Lego set is basically like saying, here you go. I hope your parents aren't busy for the next couple of days.
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0: Santa Spyro, Die on This Hill. Hey, it's Marconi. Okay, everyone check your 401k because I checked mine and there's not nearly that much in there.
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0: it's Marconi. Okay, fun fact. At the end of Titanic, when all the people are dying in the water and stuff, you know, well, if you listen very closely, you can hear a faint Marco and an even fainter Polo. 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

Alex Warren, Fever Dream. Hey, I'm Bolognese Francine Marconi. If nothing else, at least we're all united in our disgust for one another. See?

0: Maroon 5, Heroin. Hey, it's Marconi. As far as I'm concerned, every single vanity plate just says, D-bag.
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0: Papa Roach, wake up calling. Hey, it's Marconi. It's not easy being green or to have someone's arm inside your body cavity all the time. Kermit the Frog. Probably. I mean, come on.
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2: All right, so last week was one of the busiest weeks that I have had in a long time as far as work goes. I had to do this show every day and then immediately go set up and do a show in Indianapolis from 9 until noon, a political show, and then my regular political show, which is from 7 to 9 every night. So I had that Indianapolis show 2 days of the week. And, I mean, it was a lot harder than I thought it was going to be, Riggins. It really was. I mean, sitting here with Halls on my desk because I was talking so much. So I figured it out. One day I started talking on this microphone in my studio at 5 a.m. and stopped talking at 2 p.m. and then started talking again at 7. I mean, just craziness.
3: That is crazy.
2: But anyway, so I was only scheduled to do the 2 days. And I know they're in need of more fill-in stuff because that is the time slot that they don't have a regular host right now. They're in between hosts. So they've been using just various people through around the country to do fill-in.
3: Mm-hmm.
2: Well, after my show on the second day, that was Thursday, I haven't heard from the program director at all.

0: not even to say, hey, thanks for filling in. Hey, you sounded great. Hey, good job. You know, because I mean, they paid me to do it. I mean, yeah. You get paid, you know, by the radio station to do the fill in.
1: Sure.
0: Nothing about that. So now I've got to send him, and you know, I hate this. Now I got to ask him in an email, hey, or tell him, thank you for thinking of me. I enjoyed it. I had a great time. Thanks for the experience, whatever. Where do I send an invoice? You know, I got to ask about that.
1: You got to send the invoice. That's part of the business.
0: Yeah. So do I bring it up then and go, hey, if you think you ever want me to fill in again, please let me know.
1: Yeah.
0: You know, any of that? Or should I just ask his opinion? Hey, what did you think? My show, I know my show is different than every other of that type of talk show in America.
1: Yeah.
0: Too much for you?
1: I would just say, hey, thanks for the opportunity. It was so much fun. And then just add the invoice thing at the very end. Like, by the way, I've attached the invoice kind of thing. But yeah, you could ask for his feedback. But if he hasn't reached out to you already,
0: yeah,
1: I would just say, like, thank you, and I would love to do it again kind of thing.
0: Well, you don't think he'll ask that they want? I don't think they liked it that much, or they would have said something by now. And so I don't think I'll be put on the fill-in roster anymore. It's the feeling that I'm getting.
1: You think?
0: Yeah.
1: I'm going to have to go back and listen to it then, because I didn't get to hear it live.
0: Mm-hmm.
1: But I'll go back and listen to it, because I'm sure you did a great job for him.
0: Well, I mean, did.
1: Yeah.
0: I did. I mean, I think it was entertaining and all of that. It's the same type of show I do every night, but that's not a typical type. That's not the way that the other political, cultural shows sound like, you know, yeah.
1: Different. Well, for what it's worth, the radio station immediately posted the entire show on their Facebook page, like the live audio stream of it. So
0: Oh. It's,
1: yeah. So, I mean, that's got to say something.
0: Yeah. Here, now, just give me my money.
1: Give me my money.
0: That's what I need to say.
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3: TJ's been critical of millennials when they complain about... You know what I'm talking about, TJ. When they make a fate or when they try to find like the perfect bite, that's like a very millennial thing. Like, oh, I just want to get the perfect bite. So I put the chips on the sandwich and that way it's crunchy and everybody, I like a little bit of crunch. He's very critical of that.
2: Always on a journey to find the perfect bite.
3: It is a journey. But I'm guilty of some of that kind of millennial stuff too. Like I'm obsessed with trying to craft the perfect day on some day of the weekend. And I plan it out. Like, I'm like, if I wake up at 5:30, that means I can walk the dog at by 6. That means I can get a Starbucks by 7:30. That means I can take a nap by 9 a.m. after a big breakfast. Like, I'm thinking about it days ahead. I'm like, I'm going to create the perfect day for myself.
2: Mm-hmm.
3: And rarely do I accomplish all the things that I wanted to do in that perfect day. But the other day, I was thinking about you because it was raining. And I thought, oh, TJ's up in the mountains. And I thought, I wonder if he likes to smoke a cigar when it's raining. Like, when you sit in that garage where you like to smoke your cigars, what's like a perfect way to enjoy a cigar for you right now?
2: If I'm outside, it is when it's raining and there's a cool breeze blowing. That is perfect.
3: It is, right?
2: And it didn't happen in the mountains, but that would have been the perfect situation on a covered patio in the mountains overlooking, you know, with that view. Yes. And a cigar. But yeah, that right now, that's the best feeling. That or sitting down in one of those big overly stuffed leather high back chairs at a nice cigar lounge.
3: Yeah.
2: And just kicking back and smoking one.
3: Is it on a Saturday? Is that when the perfect time would happen?
2: No, not at a cigar lounge. Cigar lounge perfect time is in the week, probably 11 or noon.
3: Can I get
2: all crowded and stuff?
3: Okay, I was gonna guess. I was like, is that because there's no one there?
2: Yeah.
3: Can you smoke a cigar? So you like to be alone when you smoke a cigar? Is that fair?
2: Not necessarily. No. I just don't want anybody talking to me. No, I'm kidding. No, it's not at all. But it's cool if there's another person there or more people there that are smoking with you. But I mean, my wife goes to the cigar lounge with me and just sits there with me and has an espresso martini while I'm smoking.
3: Okay.
2: Yeah. Little friend Jenny, handsome husband Michael, they love going to those places.
3: But in an ideal scenario, when you're smoking, do you want silence? Do you like watching YouTube videos? Like what's your entertainment? Or do you really prefer having people around you?
2: It just depends on the mood, but I really do enjoy, like, I've only done it a couple of times, but I set up a TV in my garage.
3: Yeah.
2: And I can watch TV and smoke a cigar while I'm doing that. That's pretty good. Watching a crime show or something.
3: Okay. No, that's fair. I mean, I was just curious, like, what your perfect situation looks like when you're smoking.
2: I also love doing that, at a beach house.
3: Yeah.
2: Late though at night after it's really cooled off and everything.
3: Yeah. He's on a cigar journey, ladies and gentlemen. That's basically what I'm getting at.
2: It is my cigar journey. And I'm looking for the perfect puff.
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1: Thank you for being part of the new radio explosion.
2: So I saw a headline and I thought, well, they have to be overly exaggerating this. This has to be something just to clickbait, you know, or they're just too frantic about something that's not that big a deal. But I actually clicked on the article and it was not just hysteria over nothing. There is a mutant raccoon roaming the streets of Seattle. Yeah. Have you seen it, Riggins?
3: I have.
2: This thing looks like it's been run over and then came back to life and then now it's walking around.
3: Yeah.
2: It looks like its body is wide and flat. The legs are really skinny and its head seems like it's kind of back into its shoulders, kind of like a turtle.
3: Yeah.
2: It doesn't even look like a raccoon.
3: Yeah, it looks like half a raccoon.
2: Wow.
3: Yeah. Kind of reminds me of the green monster on Monsters, Inc. Like, that's the way it's shaped. It's round.
2: Yeah.
3: And it's real stubby.
2: Yeah, like Mike Wazowski.
3: Mike Wazowski, exactly. Yeah. I know. And he's apparently a local legend. He's got some sort of spinal issue, I think is what I read, but
2: yeah, it looks like it.
3: Yeah. Did you see his name?
2: No.
3: Jimothy.
2: Jimothy.
3: It's kind of fun.
2: I wonder who named him.
3: I don't know.
2: Somebody on dope, probably, because it's in Seattle.
3: Probably.
2: Uh-huh. I don't know if I'd want to deal with a mutant raccoon of any kind.
3: No. No. But they do say, like, we're closer than ever to having raccoons as pets. They said it's the next animal

0: a pet raccoon, wouldn't you want them declawed? I know I would.
1: Yeah, I mean, are they like, I guess they are kind of like cats in that they scratch. Yeah. So
0: yeah, they're worse than cats. I mean, they would tear a cat up in a heartbeat.
1: Would they?
0: Yes.
1: I don't know a thing about raccoons.
0: Mean and tough. Mean and tough. I wouldn't want a raccoon in my house. I don't care how domesticated they say it is.
1: Yeah.
0: It's domesticated until it wakes up one day and decides, hey, I forgot I'm a raccoon, and then becomes a buzzsaw on your face.
1: Just all up in your grill.
0: Yes.
1: Oh, my gosh. Yeah. I mean, why would you want that around your house? I mean, they are kind of cute. Like, you see videos, and you're like, oh, that's cute. But do you want it in your house? I don't
0: know. They're adorable. They're adorable. And then, but they're also into everything.
1: Yeah.
0: They're just... I've known of people who tried to domesticate them, and then they would wake up in the middle of the night and the raccoon would be just like slinging stuff out of their cabinets on, you know, their kitchen cabinets, and food everywhere. Just nuts.
1: People in Louisiana were trying to keep them as pets?
0: Yeah. Yeah. This is guys being out in the log woods, and they'd find an abandoned baby and bring it home and raise it and think they could have it as a pet. It never worked out.
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3: Yes. Thank you so much for listening to this show, this so-called show, this marginal attempt at entertainment for morning radio and beyond. Lindsay is not here today. We don't know why. We just know that she's not. We know she's traveling somewhere doing something, and that's probably the cause of her her truancy.
4: Could be that.
3: Mm-hmm. If you would like to hear any of our podcasts, people seem to really be enjoying the latest edition of TJ and Jody's House, where we did the TJ Maxx challenge that my wife saw Tanner and his mom from Love on the Spectrum doing. And Tanner commented on the video. Did you see that, Riggins?
4: Of course.
3: You run the social medias.
4: Yeah. Yeah, that's very sweet.
3: And, you know, when I was joking and I was being sarcastic about Tanner not being cool or whatever, I cleared it up pretty quickly, right? He didn't think I was being mean, you think? Because he's the sweetest guy in the world.
4: No.
3: And that's what I was saying. I was being sarcastic, acting like he's not the sweetest guy in the world, but he is.
4: Yeah, no, I think you made it pretty clear that you guys really love him and his entire family, it sounds like.
3: Yeah. Yeah, so Jody freaked out. Tanner commented on our video.
4: Yeah, it was really sweet, and that was a great idea. Jody had a great idea to do on the podcast.
3: You know what she said yesterday on our way home from the mountains?
4: I can only imagine.
3: She goes, well, I mean, I've been giving Riggins a lot of good content this week.
4: She's even speaking like an influencer. She's like, this is good content.
3: I mean, can't say I didn't give him a lot of good content this week. Who would say you didn't?
4: Right.
3: Who's trying to say you didn't? Who would ever try to say you didn't?
4: No, not at all. And I'm always, yeah, absolutely. I always say, thank you so much. This is perfect. This is great for A, B, or C. You know, I try to be supportive when anybody brings me content.
3: Now, we posted a picture over the weekend, and Jody, I got these hats and Jody was wearing one. It says, make TJ famous again. And it looks like the Make America Great Again hat, but it says Make TJ Famous Again. And people went nuts about that hat. They thought that was the greatest hat. Do you think that they thought that she got that hat as a, like, at my expense, making a joke at my expense, like Make TJ Famous Again? 'Cause he's not.
4: Oh, you know? That would be downright diabolical if she did do that.
3: I know, but do you think people think that that's what it was? Like she was laughing at me?
4: No, I don't think so. I think people were just shocked to see that. And it's a cool looking hat. So I think people were just like, oh my gosh, that's cool.
3: Okay.
4: Thank God.
3: I don't care. It doesn't matter. But I guess we may have to start offering those for sale.
4: That would probably be not a bad idea considering the reaction to it. I mean, it was such a big reaction that.
3: Yeah. But I mean, she was just wearing it.
4: Yeah.
3: It wasn't like, hey, model the hat. We're about to start selling these.
4: Yeah.
3: I mean, she was just wearing it. And that's what I said. I thought too, that people would think that it was just her making fun of me. And that's why they liked it so much.
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0: Here's news from HenryCountyNow.com. It was a busy weekend in Henry County with several events taking place. Hundreds of kids received free backpacks and their school supplies for the coming year at the annual Back to School Bash Saturday morning at the Henry County Fairgrounds. Sergeant Michelle Brewer of the Shed said they gave out 954 backpacks, lots of ice cream and scooter drink cards and lunch food bags. It's sponsored by the Shed and the Family Resource Center at this point. It runs like a well-oiled machine. Over 140 youth livestock exhibitors took part all day Saturday in the Eiffel Tower Classic Lamb and Goat Show at the Henry County Fairgrounds. With the ceiling fans in the new open-air livestock barn, it was cool and pleasant despite the heat outside. Good food trucks were on hand, including CarMax and Magnolia. Congratulations go to Evan Roden, the 2026 Eiffel Tower Classic Scholarship winner. Dozens of boaters, many of them decorated, were at a dozen marinas Saturday for the annual water fun run sponsored by the Paris Henry County Chamber of Commerce. Finally, the Henry County Commission will meet tonight, Monday, July 20th, for its July session. Among agenda items is a resolution to approve the lease for the Tennessee Rehabilitation Center on Highway 79
5: South. What's happening right now in Henry County? 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
1: Okay. Thank you. There's a video that's going around, and it's got a lot of people grossed out. And, Riggins sent it to me this morning, and I didn't know, he doesn't put his thoughts on there. He just says, check this out. And it is a woman who is peeling and slicing potatoes, and they look to be russet potatoes. And she takes a slice of the potato and puts salt all over it and then eats it raw. Have you never done that, Riggins?
2: I have never done it, and I've never seen anybody do it. I've never heard anybody talk about doing it.
1: I love that. I love it. I always have. Yeah. Whenever my family would be doing French fries, like if you had a fish fry and you're going to do fries with it, they would do those thick, they didn't call them steak fries back then, but they were thick cut fries. And they were just from peeled russet potatoes. And then they'd soak them in water, clean them all up and everything. But I would take them and just do that same thing. Just take a big, thick cut fry, salt it off on both sides, and then just eat it. And they would say, don't stop doing that. That's not good for you to eat raw potatoes. And I never knew whether it was or not. But this lady in the video, she says she eats them all the time. This is how she loves eating.
2: Yeah.
1: I mean, listen to her. She's tripping out.
3: How many of y'all grew up eating raw taters with salt on them? Listen to this crunch. Listen.

0: Oh my God! So what you gotta do, slice about that thick. You peel it, wash it, peel it. Slice it about that thick. See that salt on there? You gotta put a little salt. That crunch, that texture, that combination of raw tater and salt. Now what I'm curious about, is this a Southern thing? Or is this a we're poor and we're eating raw taters thing? I don't know, but either way, I love it. Damn, I love a tater. Then you add in the fact you can bake a potato. You mash a potato. You can slice it and fry it. I mean, damn, a potato is so... What's the word I'm looking for there, menopause brain? Like, you can do any damn thing with it and it's good.
1: Versatile.
0: I mean, if y'all have never done that, how about you try and let me know in the comments what you think? I swear to God, I won't steer you wrong. I won't steer you wrong. Let me know. Anyway, here at Grey Goose Gardens in the Tramptons, baby, we love a raw tater. We love a raw tater. We love taters, period. And I'm growing some. I mean, everything else is dead, but I think the taters can be okay. I don't know. Bye.
1: Okay. And then, you know, you can't have a woman being funny in a video unless she takes it too far. They don't know when to leave them wanting more. Leave them wanting more. Come on.
2: Sure.
1: But I don't, I'm going to juggle quickly. Is eating raw potatoes bad for you? Let's see what old Google says. Yes, raw potatoes can be bad for you. While a small, occasional bite is typically harmless, eating them regularly can cause uncomfortable digestion, bloating, gas, and nausea. Oh, so it's not going to give you food poison or the salmonellas or anything.
2: No, scurvy. You're not getting that. It's just like it might upset your stomach. Okay.
1: Please. You can really, you could really taste the starch in them that way.
2: I bet you can.
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13: The President of the United States, Donald J. Trump.
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13: 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Marsha Blackburn will deport illegal immigrants from Tennessee in record numbers and ban China from buying up 1 inch of Tennessee land.
15: Marsha Blackburn, a very, very early supporter of ours, a really wonderful woman.
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13: Tennessee's one and only Marsha Blackburn for governor.
15: She's a fighter, a true fighter.

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2: Here's your Monday morning weather for Paris, Waverly, Camden, and our good friends at Second Harvest Food Bank. It's going to be sunny today with a high up to 92, partly cloudy tonight with a low around 75. Sunny again on Tuesday with a high up to 95 and 20% chance of showers on Tuesday night, partly cloudy with a low around 73. Wednesday, it'll be sunny with a high of 89 and Wednesday night partly cloudy with a low around...
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1: Now trending, always trending. Trending never stops. Trending never sleeps. It's the Regans.
2: That's my name, and these are just a few of the top trending topics at the moment. Spain has defeated Argentina in the World Cup finals yesterday, 1-0. I saw all the headlines, Spain dominates Argentina, and I thought, well, can you dominate somebody when you beat them 1-0? And I heard it took extra time to make that happen, so I don't know.
1: Yeah, that's not a domination.
2: It's not really a domination, although they did say it was an exciting, a thrilling World Cup final. I did not catch a whole lot of it. I'll be completely honest with you.
1: I didn't either. The only thing I saw that I cared about was in the beginning when all the Europeans were over here saying how much they love America.
2: That's right.
1: After that was over, I was like, eh.
2: See ya.
1: It's just soccer.
2: Yeah. They had a halftime performance show featuring Madonna and BTS and Justin Bieber. So it was a big spectacle. They said the tickets were selling higher than the Super Bowl. $11,000 was the average ticket price to attend the World Cup final at MetLife Stadium, which I was surprised by. I didn't realize they would be that expensive.
1: Yeah, I didn't either.
2: But they were.
1: Doesn't make sense.
2: It doesn't. but the World Cup final is the top trending topic at the moment. And moving from one sport I know nothing about to another sport I know nothing about, the Tour de France ends this week. I don't understand the rules. There are many heats, lots of legs of the cycling race that carries riders through the French countryside and in through the cities. But the Tour de France has been going on for weeks now, and I didn't even realize.
1: Yeah, I don't know how any of it works either.
2: I don't either.
1: It's not really what you would call an easy spectator sport.
2: Right, you would think. But there's a lot of people that line up on the side of the road to cheer along their favorite cyclists. And I thought, I just chalk it up to Europeans. I'm like, okay, you know.
1: Yeah, that don't have anything else to do.
2: I guess. I do have a new respect for cyclists after Ace made that trip to Birmingham, Alabama a few years ago. And, you know, how dangerous that is to just be a pedestrian, you know, on the side of the road or a casual cyclist going down the street. So
1: yeah. Okay, but in these races and all, they have the traffic blocked off for it. You know, they know they're going to be coming in there. Ace just decided he was going to ride on the interstate just to be doing it.
2: Right.
1: It's a little different.
2: It is a little bit different, I guess, when you're blocking the cars off. But the Tour de France also in the news. Tonight's Powerball drawing is up to $544 million. No one won the Powerball on Saturday night during the last drawing. So tonight at 11 p.m. Eastern, $544 million on the table. Cash value, let's see, $241 million. So if you're interested, go buy your Powerball tickets now.
1: Yeah, I guess I'm going to go buy another one today. Well, I get two at a time, you know.
2: Yeah.
1: But I really don't think they're going to let me win.
2: Why do you say that?
1: Because I'm white.
2: That's a weird response.
1: I know.
2: Because you're a white guy.
1: No, they're not going to let a white guy win.
2: No.
1: Not a white straight guy, that's for sure.
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3: I almost texted you this story, TJ, but I've been waiting all weekend to share this with you. Over the weekend, you might have seen it. TJ and Jody were in a picture that we posted on social media, and Jody's wearing a hat that says, "Make TJ Famous Again." And it had a big reaction. And one member of the radio family said, TJ's always been famous to me. As a matter of fact, he changed my life. And I thought, I need to hear more. So I asked her to share her story. This comes from a woman. And here's what she messaged us. My husband and I were trying to have a baby for 5 years. And we sat on the floor wrapping Christmas presents, listening to the radio. And this was in 2000. We were sitting on the floor listening to the radio station, and Ace and TJ had a contest called Shake Santa's Sack.
2: Mm-hmm.
3: You remember that? Okay.
2: Yeah.
3: Well, I called in and I won a $100 gift card, and then I was excited because I also entered a drawing to win a 2000 Toyota Corolla with a trunk full of toys. When they called me and told me I had won, Ace and TJ talked to me on the phone and confirmed that I had won that contest. They ended up selling the car that you guys gave them to pay for IVF treatments, fertility treatments. And after years of trying to have a baby, they had a baby who is now, I believe, 24 years old. He's married and they have kids of their own.
2: Wow.
3: And she shared a picture of her and her son that, is 24 now, and also a picture of the grandkids. And she finishes the story by saying, not only did we become parents, we also became grandparents, and life is sweeter than ever. And she just talks about how full her life is because of you guys 26 years ago.
2: Man, that is awesome.
3: Isn't that cool?
2: So awesome. And it's sad at the same time, though.
3: Sad.
2: Yeah, because you don't ever hear radio stations giving away stuff like that anymore.
3: No, you do not. You do not hear about radio stations giving away cars like that.
2: Cars.

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1: Yeah. That's true.
0: I mean, that would be, you know, secondary, you know, not the father, but, you know.
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2: So my wife Jody and I went with little friend Jenny and handsome husband Michael for a fun weekend in the mountains of North Carolina. Beautiful North Carolina mountains. And everywhere we went to eat, they would ask my wife if she wanted a salad, and she would say, oh, no, no, no, no, thank you, because she's scared of the lettuce giving her diarrhea. You know, all worried about the cyclospora.
3: That's right.
2: You know. Well, they said U.S. officials linked a Taylor Farms plant in Mexico to cyclospora, which is the parasite that causes the illness, severe diarrhea and all. They issued a recall notifying customers that lettuce shipped to 27 states may have been contaminated. And that includes lettuce that Taylor Farms shipped to Taco Bell locations in 5 states last week. Says that the company has said that none of their branded salads or kits are associated. So I guess that's, you know, when you get a Caesar kit, then that doesn't, that's not the same lettuce that would have been exposed to this.
3: Yeah.
2: Instead, much of the product being recalled are sold in larger bags of food service operations like restaurants. Iceberg lettuce, that one gets you anyway, Riggins, even on a good day.
3: Listen, for years I've said salads give me diarrhea and everyone laughed at me. And now, you know what? This feels like a little bit of karma.
2: So I don't know that I've ever seen the Taylor Farms brand, or maybe that's the main brand and I just don't pay attention to

0: Yeah.
1: Whenever I see the lettuce, it says there are a few retail packages being recalled for possible health risk in stores like Walmart are being proactive.
0: Yeah.
1: You know,
0: but they've walked all this back in the last 12 hours.
1: To say what?
0: The FDA, Taylor Farms has posted a message saying the FDA has apologized to us. The FDA is admitting that it was a false positive.
1: So it has nothing to do with Taylor Farms then.
0: It doesn't sound like it. And Taylor Farms, I mean, imagine what that would do to your company if the FDA comes out and says, hey, we've linked it back to your stuff. And then less than 24 hours later, they say, no, it was a false positive. We tested it again. I mean, the damage has been done. Taylor Farms is in every news publication saying this is where this parasite started.
1: Yeah, and I didn't see the update. So if you hadn't have seen it, then we'd be putting it out there too with no correction on it.
0: Yeah, and Taylor Farms was not happy. I mean, they posted their statement. They said the first line was the FDA has apologized to us.
1: Huh.
0: So they're they're fighting for their lives out there.
1: Yeah, I mean, when Jody stops eating lettuce, that's a big deal to them.
0: Yeah, exactly. Exactly. Those big teeth. She's like a bunny. She just craves raw vegetables.
1: Yeah, and then it kind of gets in your head. Even though I was wanting a salad, mm-hmm. and I'm like, okay, if I get a salad and I happen to get that diarrhea, and it's going to mess up everybody else's good time. So, but it was. I'm not scared of it.
0: You're not?
1: No, I'm not scared of it.
0: Good for you.
1: Yeah, I mean, I didn't take that vaccine, and I ain't scared of no lettuce.
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6: Here's news from HenryCountyNow.com. It was a busy weekend in Henry County with several events taking place. Hundreds of kids received free backpacks and their school supplies for the coming year at the annual Back to School Bash Saturday morning at the Henry County Fairgrounds. Sergeant Michelle Brewer of the Shed said they gave out 954 backpacks, lots of ice cream and scooter drink cards and lunch food bags. It's sponsored by the Shed and the Family Resource Center at this point. It runs like a well-oiled machine. Over 140 youth livestock exhibitors took part all day Saturday in the Eiffel Tower Classic Lamb and Goat Show at the Henry County Fairgrounds. With the ceiling fans in the new open-air livestock barn, it was cool and pleasant despite the heat outside. Good food trucks were on hand, including CarMax and Magnolia. Congratulations go to Evan Roden, the 2026 Eiffel Tower Classic Scholarship winner. Dozens of boaters, many of them decorated, were at a dozen marinas Saturday for the annual water fun run sponsored by the Paris Henry County Chamber of Commerce. Finally, the Henry County Commission will meet tonight, Monday, July 20th, for its July session. Among agenda items is a resolution to approve the lease for the Tennessee Rehabilitation Center on Highway 79 South. The meeting is at 5 at the Henry County Courthouse. 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
2: So, the World Cup has come to an end for this year. They do it every year?
3: No, I don't think so.
2: Okay, good.
3: I don't know. I don't know why I said that. I don't know.
2: Well, the Spaniards won.
3: Yeah.
2: They beat out the Argentinians. 1-0. Mm-hmm.
3: a thrilling match, it sounds like.
2: Oh, yeah. High-scoring event.
3: Yeah.
2: Run and shoot.
3: That's it.
2: A run and shoot offense. But here's the thing. I have paid more attention to soccer during this than I ever have. And it's mainly because I was paying attention to the people. And if U.S. America was beating a bunch of people in a foreign game, I like that.
3: Sure.
2: You know, and that happened. But I also, if I watch soccer, I realized that I could only ever watch it on a regular basis with the sound muted. I hate all that yelling that the announcers do. I don't think it's funny. I didn't think it was funny when it was the first time we heard it in America in the 90s when the guy started screaming, "Go!"
3: Yeah.
2: That is so annoying. Oh, God. You know, I don't like announcers that yell anyway. There are a lot of people, they haven't been able to find the little sweet spot between excitement and yelling.
3: Mm-hmm.
2: Like when they start screaming into that microphone and that's how they show excitement, I'm out. I can't take it.
3: Yeah. I get it.
2: Especially if it's a woman, because yeah, it goes up an octave and it hurts my ears.
3: Yeah. So you need to see, but you also don't like golf, and that's where they whisper everything. So it's like,
2: yeah,
3: stepping up to the 18th, you know, it's very calming, very soothing, but that puts you to sleep.
2: But I just don't, I think golf's boring. There's nothing exciting about golf to me. And I'm going to be playing golf for the first time in this tournament that's coming up. I guess it's next week, maybe.
3: Yeah, it's soon.
2: So I got to order some golf shoes for that. I don't have any. So be on the lookout for some one-time used golf shoes on Facebook Marketplace after this golf tournament.
3: Jody's going to list those?
2: Yeah. Yeah, she will.
3: Yeah. Well, yeah, if you're only going to use them one time, might as well let somebody else benefit.
2: Yeah, I've got no use for them.
3: Well, what if you fall off?
2: I can't think of anybody, you know, that I know.

0: who has a foot as small as mine that I could borrow their golf shoes, so I wouldn't have to buy any.
1: Yeah, I get that.
0: It's still gonna be weird tucking my shirt tail in my shorts.
1: Have you decided on an outfit? You know that's what you're gonna wear.
0: Not really. But it's the rule, right? You have to have your shirt tail tucked in.
1: Yeah, yeah. Mm. It's a private course. You're gonna want to tuck your shirt in.
0: Yeah,
1: like an adult.
0: Not like an adult, like a dweeb.
1: No, like an adult.
0: Adults don't tuck the old men tuck their shirt tails into their shorts. If you're wearing pants, then okay, but not shorts.
1: Keep your skateboard at home, kid.
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13: Here's your Monday morning weather for Paris, Waverly, Camden, and our good friends at Second Harvest Food Bank. It's going to be sunny today with a high up to 92, partly cloudy tonight with a low around 75. Sunny again on Tuesday with a high up to 95 and 20% chance of showers on Tuesday night, partly cloudy with a low around 73. Wednesday, it'll be sunny with a high of 89 and Wednesday night partly cloudy with a low around 67. And Thursday, sunny.
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1: Let's get it, baby. All the news you can use. The most important stories from around the globe. The stories you must have in order to not be a loser all day.
2: Well, congratulations are in order. The vice president and his wife welcomed their fourth child yesterday afternoon. They said it was the first time in 150 years that a sitting vice president welcomed a child. It was, they gave the guy's name. It was like John Calhoun back in 1870 or something. You're like, who is that? But yeah, the fourth kid for the vice president and his wife. So that's got to be exciting. It's also got to be very, very stressful, I would imagine.
1: Why?
2: Well, I mean, it's got to be stressful on both of them, I would imagine.
1: Yeah. Yeah, but they got people. They've got help.
2: You think?
1: Mm-hmm.
2: Yeah.
1: That's better.
2: True.
1: Mm-hmm.
2: Absolutely.
1: What's her name? O'Shea?
2: It's Usha.
1: Usha. That's right.
2: Usha.
1: O'Shea is Ice Cube's real name.
2: That's right.
1: I knew that.
2: He knew it. So congratulations to both of them. The Powerball is up to $544 million. That drawing is tonight. Cash value, $241 million. It's a lot of coin, but $2 Powerball tickets available at grocery stores and convenience stores. A lot of people excited to play. So that is in the news. The leading movie at the box office was The Odyssey this past weekend. $146 million it grossed domestically. $250 million globally, making it one of the biggest openings of the year and the biggest opening for director Christopher Nolan, who also directed the hit Batman movies and a bunch of other. He did Oppenheimer a few years ago, which was also massive. He's probably the biggest director in Hollywood now.
1: You think?
2: I think so.
1: Okay, good for him.
2: Mm-hmm.
1: I didn't get a chance to see it.
2: Yeah, you were pretty vocal about this not being your type of movie.
1: It's not.
2: As a matter of fact, I believe you said, I can't imagine why anybody would want to go see a movie like this.
1: It doesn't look interesting in the least to me. And I don't understand how even people that I have stuff in common with would want to go see this. I don't get it.
2: Yeah. And I asked him, what about this movie makes you think people don't want to go see it? And he said, well, it's just dark. And I thought, oh, that's an interesting, I don't know if I've heard a critique like that where something is, it's literally dark. Like it's hard to see stuff.
1: Yeah.
2: But it is the story of Odysseus. I believe his name is Odysseus and the Trojan horse and things like that. And critics love it. Audiences seem to be mixed.
1: Oh, really? Well, racial diversity.
2: Maybe. I'm not sure. Yeah, it's interesting to see how that worked. But a lot of people went to go see it. So Christopher Nolan and The Odyssey in the news this week. And then TJ mentioned it earlier. This cyclosporiasis, this bacteria, this parasite that is causing diarrhea in many Americans was linked to Taylor Farms, which is a lettuce provider that does restaurant supply, including Taco Bell. The FDA announced on Saturday that they had found a positive match with Taylor Farms lettuce.

0: And then on Sunday reported that it was a false positive after they re-reviewed the results of that test. So Taylor Farms is saying that, hey, listen, the FDA has already apologized to us. But Taco Bell is already saying, hey, sorry about that. We've been proactive about removing all lettuce from our locations, but it sounds like it was just all for nothing, from what I can tell. But we will certainly follow that story and give you any updates as they become available. Now, there's an influencer in New York City that called off a date, a first date, when she found out where the guy wanted to go to dinner. Was she in the right? We're going to find out next.
1: More TJ and Riggins coming up.
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3: That's right. I'm curious to see how TJ is going to react to this, but there's a story in the New York Post today about an influencer. She's 28 years old. Her name's Savannah. Savannah?
2: Savannah.
3: And she's from Arizona, but in November, she moved to New York City. That's a big move, Arizona to New York. But she was on a dating app called Luxy, which is made for young, affluent singles.
2: Mm-hmm.
3: So you got to be approved, and you got to prove your income and all that stuff. So it's like an upper echelon kind of dating service. And she matches with this guy. He plans the first date. And when he sends her the location of where they're going to meet for dinner, she calls it off because she doesn't like his restaurant choice. And then records a TikTok about it and tells the entire world, like, yeah, I just called off a first date because I didn't like where he was taking me to dinner. And she's real pretty. She's 28. And people are just ripping into her. Like, and it's mostly guys saying, like, you know what? You don't even deserve Chili's. I hope you're single forever. This guy dodged a bullet. Well, the New York Post reached out to her to ask her about the criticism she's receiving. And this was her quote. She said, "The restaurant you pick says a lot about you. And I take my restaurant game very seriously. So if we're not compatible on the restaurant you choose, we're not going to be compatible on a lot of other things," end quote.
2: Mm-hmm.
3: Do you, first of all, is there any validity in the restaurant you choosing saying something about you as a person?
2: Not really. I go with other little things. Like, she in her statement told me everything I need to know about her as a person when she referred to it as my restaurant game.
3: Right.
2: At that point, I know we have nothing in common, and I don't want to be around this person if I'm looking to date her.
3: I gotcha.
2: And she says, "I take my restaurant game seriously." Okay. Yeah. Well, things aren't going to work out. Thank you for calling it off. But I mean, it just depends. What was the restaurant? Was it like, you know, all you can eat, like the Heart Attack Rib Shack or something like that? I mean,
3: they didn't say exactly specifically what the restaurant was. They said it's a casual restaurant, but she said it would be a place where I would be comfortable wearing jeans. And that's not the kind of first date experience I'm looking for.
2: Oh, yeah. Yeah, he is better off. I mean, they're not compatible, but again, I don't want to just rail her for what she likes. Now, she's rude, I guess, and you know, blunt, but she's looking for whatever it is that she's looking for.
3: That's what I was assuming you were going to say, because you always call out men's bad behavior because women have lowered their standards. But this woman is saying pretty bluntly, these are my standards. This is what I'm looking for. And if you're not falling into one of those categories, then it's not going to work out between us. So I thought you could have gone either way.
2: Usually when I say lowered their standards, I mean, you know, they've lowered their standards to be okay with a guy who doesn't have a job and he plays video games all day and doesn't treat her well. I don't mean like it lowered her standards by saying, hey, I'm only going to eat at a 5-star restaurant. You tried to book us into a 4-star. That's not good enough for me. It's not going to work out if that's the way she is.
3: 100%.
2: It won't work out. So good for them for not allowing it to go any farther.
3: Yeah, she said, "I'm looking to date to get married." Like, she's putting it all out there, and I think she's got the same attitude.

0: attitude. She might have just gone about it in a different way than you would have.
1: Yeah, and just stop calling it a restaurant game.
2: More TJ and Riggins coming up. 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
1: Okay, just so you know, we have an audio clip of a guy who is probably going to make some ladies mad. Now, this is not, like, we did not create this audio, ladies. It's just a regular guy on the social medias who had a thought as he was leaving the, was it Whole Foods, Riggins, where he was, Whole Foods?
0: I think so.
1: See, I don't go to Whole Foods, so I didn't know that this was a thing. But this is his thoughts on women-owned businesses being on the labels of things. Here we go.
4: Just leaving Whole Foods, and I notice a lot of products have women-owned business labels on them. And unless I'm buying a sandwich, why would I give it? I feel like those companies are overestimating the reverence society has for members of the fairer sex. Because we know women don't support women, and any man that's having to do the grocery shopping probably isn't too thrilled with them either. Plus, I've never bought a trail mix and thought, I hope this was made passive-aggressively by somebody who doesn't know how to parallel park.
0: Got it. Okay.
1: Yeah, see, I have my own thoughts about things like women-owned businesses and women buying from people who, you know, not because the products may be better or whatever, but just trying to support women. I mean, he's doing a comedy routine there. So he's just joshing around. My point always is that how do you know that there aren't women in the family of the other people that aren't quote unquote women owned? Yeah. You know, let's say it's a man owned business. He's also got a wife and daughters, and you're not supporting them because they benefit from. So when you start, you know, with the identity shopping that way, you don't really think past what the initial feeling of, oh, I'm supporting, you know, this downtrodden group,
0: mm-hmm.
1: You know. But most people never even think about it.
0: No.
1: He said they don't think about it.
0: No, they're not looking at that. I mean, in some places you can tell that it's women owned. Like when you go to Chicken Salad Chick, you're like, yeah. Okay, yeah, this is owned by a woman. I can feel it.
1: I love Chicken Salad Chick. The jalapeno is my favorite.
0: Yeah.
1: But if it was Chicken Salad Dude, I would love it just as much. I wouldn't even think twice about it.
0: Yeah.
1: It's the same thing to me.
0: Yeah, when you go get it.
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7: 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It was a busy weekend in Henry County with several events taking place. Hundreds of kids received free backpacks and their school supplies for the coming year at the annual Back to School Bash Saturday morning at the Henry County Fairgrounds. Sergeant Michelle Brewer of the Shed said they gave out 954 backpacks, lots of ice cream and scooter drink cards and lunch food bags. It's sponsored by the Shed and the Family Resource Center at this point. It runs like a well-oiled machine. Over 140 youth livestock exhibitors took part all day Saturday in the Eiffel Tower Classic Lamb and Goat Show at the Henry County Fairgrounds. With the ceiling fans in the new open-air livestock barn, it was cool and pleasant despite the heat outside. Good food trucks were on hand, including CarMax and Magnolia. Congratulations go to Evan Roden, the 2026 Eiffel Tower Classic Scholarship winner. Dozens of boaters, many of them decorated, were at a dozen marinas Saturday for the annual water fun run sponsored by the Parish Henry County Chamber of Commerce. Finally, the Henry County Commission will meet tonight, Monday, July 20th, for

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1: You know, a lot of times when I'm watching these cop shows, the ones that are where they're like the show Cops, or when they're following around in the police car during, you know, traffic stops and things like that. Sometimes I'll watch those and go, you people are so stupid. Why are you answering all these questions? Just say, look, if you're taking me in, take me in. I'll get an attorney, whatever. But you stand there and you answer all of these. Where are you going tonight? Well, I'm going over here. It's like, they don't need to know that. Just say, hey, was I speeding, officer? I'm sorry if I was speeding or if I was doing something wrong. Always be super polite. But they're going to ask you questions that are going to later incriminate you or try to trip you up, whether you've done something or not. I mean, that's duh. I'm just traveling. Where are you going tonight? Well, did I do something wrong, officer? I'm sorry if I did. You know, be super nice. So anyway, they did a routine traffic stop on this young woman in St. Petersburg, Florida. She wasn't doing anything, but she ended up not. I guess she got nervous. And her name is Yonisha Smith. And they did a routine traffic stop. There was somebody else in the car named Curtail McRae. And they spotted some kind of drugs, they said, a white rock-like substance near the passenger seat. So then Yonisha took off running.
2: Oh, no.
1: Which is never a good sign. And then bags of fentanyl started falling out of her.
2: Uh-oh.
1: Now, see, if she'd have just sat there, she wouldn't have had to incriminate herself by jumping up and running around and having fentanyl fall out of her.
2: Yikes.
1: Now she's in a world of trouble. You see what I mean?
2: I mean, that's a bit of a leap.
1: Don't tell them where you're going. It's none of their business. And then don't jump up and run with things loosely packed in your person that are illegal. Duh. I mean, these cops, man. I mean, people can't even live, Brother Riggins. You hear me? They can't even live.
2: Man.
1: I mean, I know my rights. And in America,
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1: 34 years. That's how long Marsha Blackburn has been in politics. She ran for Congress, State Senate, Congress 8 more times, U.S. Senate twice. I voted for her, and I bet you did too. Now Marsha Blackburn wants to end her career as governor. We all owe Marsha our sincere thanks for her service, but we don't owe her the governor's office.
2: John Rose.
1: It's not a reward, it's a tough job for a tough, conservative CEO. 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I created jobs. 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
2: For Governor, John Rose. Keep Tennessee.
3: 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I mean, you don't even like walking upstairs. So why would you walk up a hill for miles? To what, end up high in the air? 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
7: Here's your Monday morning weather for Paris, Waverly, Camden, and our good friends at Second Harvest Food Bank. It's going to be sunny today with a high up to 92, partly cloudy tonight with a low around 75. Sunny again on Tuesday with a high up to 95 and a 20% chance of showers on Tuesday night, partly cloudy with a low around 73. Wednesday, it'll be sunny with a high of 89 and Wednesday night partly cloudy with a low around 67 and Thursday sunny.
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1: All right. Here we are, filling you full of great information. All the way to your max full line. You're on max full.
2: You're going to feel like you just had a big meal after all this information. Spain defeated Argentina. The headlines I saw in the World Cup, they said they suffocated Argentina. And they beat them 1-0 or 1-0, whatever they say in soccer. I'm not really sure. I don't understand the rules, but they did say the average ticket price was about $11,000. And everybody's asking the same question. Was this a net benefit to America to have the World Cup in the United States? And everything I've read so far, they say, well, it's mixed. It's a mixed bag whether or not financially we benefited from this. But they said maybe
1: we didn't.
2: You think?
1: Yeah.
2: They said they were underwhelming hotel bookings. So a lot of the big hotel chains said they didn't see the results they thought they were going to see. But we may see better increase in profits down the line, whatever that means. So huge on merchandise sales, big corporate sponsors, that kind of thing. But overall, they say it's a mixed bag. But a lot of people were here.
1: Yeah, we should demand that they have it in U.S. America every year.
2: You think?
1: Yeah. As America, we should demand it.
2: Just because?
1: Mm-hmm.
2: That's fair.
1: Yeah.
2: That's fair. So the World Cup and all the players are the top trending topics at the moment. The FDA is backing off a claim that the breakout of cyclosporiasis was linked to Taylor Farms lettuce. Apparently, Taylor Farms says the FDA has apologized, and they are now reviewing how they came to a false positive when testing for the parasite. But Taco Bell has been proactive by removing all lettuce from all of their locations. But it turns out it may not be linked to this supplier after all. So it continues, more hospitalizations, more people getting sick from this parasite that causes diarrhea and things like that. So,
1: mm-hmm. And I hate to correct you, Riggins, but it is the FAA.
2: Is that right?
1: Not the FDA. It's the FAA.
2: They're like, why'd you put us in charge of this? We don't know a thing about this stuff.
1: Yeah, we're the ones flying over the lettuce fields.
2: Actually makes a lot of sense. And then The Odyssey is the top movie at the box office over the weekend. It did $125 million domestically, making it one of the biggest openings of 2026, as well as one of the biggest openings for the director, Christopher Nolan. Wartime story of the Trojan horse. You know that story. A lot of people went to go see that. TJ not being one of them, because he can't imagine how anybody would want to see something like that.
1: No, it just looks
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3: 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Today's National Get Out of the Doghouse Day. And my parents went to go see the musical Oklahoma over the weekend. And after it was over, my mom texted me. She said, "We just saw Oklahoma." I said, "How was it?" And she goes, "I loved it. Your father wasn't crazy about it." I go, "No, duh." I can't believe dad from the Midwest, Chicago guy, 70 years old, wasn't thrilled with the stage production of Oklahoma. It's like, give me a break. But even if he didn't like it, he wouldn't make a big deal out of it. Like, he was happy to go because she wanted to go see it. And, mm-hmm. you know, I think that's probably pretty common among a lot of couples. What does it mean, like, since today is National Get Out of the Doghouse Day, they describe it as, like, when you're in an argument with your spouse and you might have to sleep on the couch for a day or a night or two. Yeah.
2: Or out in the doghouse.
3: Out literally in the doghouse. Mm-hmm. Is there a common phrase that's used in the opposite way, like where the wife is on the outs, or is it always the husband in the doghouse, I guess is what I'm asking?
2: It's always the husband.
3: It's always the husband.
2: Yeah.
3: I don't remember a single night where my dad had to sleep out on the couch in the living room because my mom was mad at him.
2: No. That's always a stereotype. That's an exaggeration.
3: Is it?
2: You know, because they do that in movies and on TV and all of that.
3: Maybe that's why I'm thinking of that. Like, you only saw it in TV and movies.
2: Yeah. I've never done that.
3: No?
2: No.
3: They say that there are ways to get out of the doghouse if you're in it. They say judging the response, like if she says she's fine, just give her another 24 hours to let her cool off to make sure everything really is fine. They say if you're getting the silent treatment, just leave her alone. And they're all, you know, putting this in the perspective of what guys can do, you know.
2: Mm-hmm.
3: But then they always come back to the same final way to solve this, and that's to get her something pretty, like something expensive, like a gift. Or a gourmet suite is what they recommend.
2: Yeah.
3: To get out of the doghouse.
2: Mm-hmm. Yeah, and the reason it doesn't go the other way is because most of the time women don't care if they've done something that has upset their husband.
3: Is that right?
2: And if it is bad enough for them to care and they want to get him where he's not mad at them anymore, all they've got to do is use sex.
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Hello, hello, it's Molly J. I hope you had a fantastic weekend. Here we are meeting again on a Monday. Don't worry, it doesn't have to be as dreadful. Not when we're together. I'll make sure to make you smile, make you laugh, and keep the time moving while you're stuck back at work. Here's Rima and Selena Gomez, and calm down.

0: been a very long World Cup, I feel like, and four teams remain. France and Spain going to be playing in the first of two semifinal matches this week, happening tomorrow in Dallas. Then you've got England and Argentina playing in the other semifinal this week on Wednesday in Atlanta. A playoff for third place going to be taking place on Saturday in Miami, and then the finals coming up, wrapping things up on Sunday in New York at the New Jersey Stadium. So, gotta love this, right? You can see that tickets are going insanely high. If you want to go check out the France and the Spain game, those are going for like $2,000 to $3,000 each. And the nosebleeds, can you believe that? It's not cheap seeing anything these days, is it?
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7: Here's your Monday morning weather for Paris, Waverly, Camden, and our good friends at Second Harvest Food Bank. It's going to be sunny today with a high up to 92, partly cloudy tonight with a low around 75. Sunny again on Tuesday with a high up to 95 and a 20% chance of showers on Tuesday night, partly cloudy with a low around 73. Wednesday, it'll be sunny with a high of 89 and Wednesday night partly cloudy with a low around 67. And Thursday, sunny with a high of just 88.
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0: Dominic Fike, baby doll, and I need your advice. I'm looking for a new book to read. I'm headed out of town in a couple of weeks, and it's a very long airplane flight. So I need something to pass the time. If you have any recommendations on any books that I can read while I'm up in the air trying to pass the time, can you send me a message to Miss Molly on the mic on Instagram? I would love your recommendations, please.
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0: Well, in the world of science, this is strange, as the FCC authorized the launch of a satellite from Reflect Orbital Designs to test the reflection of sunlight into nighttime areas. It's scheduled for launch later this year, and astronomers and environmentalists have an issue with the satellite. They're concerned that it's going to cause some kind of potential ecological disruption for nocturnal wildlife and astronomical observations. They say that the idea behind this is to use the technology for various nighttime uses, like illuminating construction sites or enhancing solar farm productivity. I don't know. I feel like you're just kind of messing with science. You know what I mean? Why can't we just put like a giant light there for the construction sites? Or, I don't know, let these guys sleep at night? Just a thought.
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0: Well, with Disney's live-action Moana generating approximately $43 million in North America over the opening weekend, it kind of fell 30% short of expectations, which were set at like $60 million. Minions and Monsters reigning supreme in number two. Toy Story 5 still bringing in the dough. And Evil Dead Burn, which I'm not too familiar with. If you're wondering what the number one week, number one movie this week was,
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7: Here's your Monday morning weather for Paris, Waverly, Camden, and our good friends at Second Harvest Food Bank. It's going to be sunny today with a high up to 92, partly cloudy tonight with a low around 75. Sunny again on Tuesday with a high up to 95 and a 20% chance of showers on Tuesday night, partly cloudy with a low around 73. Wednesday, it'll be sunny with a high of 89 and Wednesday night partly cloudy with a low around 67. And Thursday, sunny.
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0: Die on This Hill. Well, Madonna's new album was released. Confessions 2 is what it's called, debuting at number one on the Billboard 200, marking her 10th album to achieve this milestone. This makes her the first artist to have a number one album in both the 2020s and three previous decades, which is kind of cool. The album is a sequel to her 2005 work, just called Confessions on a Dance Floor. And if you checked it...
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0: if you are a collector of Barbie or maybe just a fan, you're happy to know that the U.S. Postal Service launched a new set of Barbie stamps featuring the iconic doll in 10 different career-themed outfits. 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These forever stamps are priced at 78 cents each, and although the rate is set to increase to 82 cents...
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0: Backstreet Boys, new music called Bottle Up. And although she never dated a Backstreet Boy, she did date an NSYNCer. And I'm talking about Britney Spears. She's currently facing scrutiny after a recent incident where she was photographed standing through the sunroof of her Mercedes SUV on the 101 freeway near Studio City, Los Angeles. The behavior comes months after her DUI arrest in March, raising concerns once again about her well-being. In an Instagram post, she addressed the backlash, stating that the public only sees 2 seconds of her insanity and insisted nothing is what it seems. Well, I don't know. As crazy as Britney Spears has been and the life that she's been given, you know, it's just fans being a little concerned. Nothing wrong with that.
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6: Here's your Monday morning weather for Paris, Waverly, Camden, and our good friends at Second Harvest Food Bank. It's going to be sunny today with a high up to 92, partly cloudy tonight with a low around 75. Sunny again on Tuesday with a high up to 95 and 20% chance of showers on Tuesday night, partly cloudy with a low around 73. Wednesday, it'll be sunny with a high of 89, and Wednesday night partly cloudy with a low around 67, and Thursday, sunny with a high of just 88.
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0: Well, we all can agree that kids do the darndest things, and maybe you as a kid remember sticking something up your nose. There's a story that's getting some traction this week about a boy in China who recovered from damage to the inside of his nose after he hit a battery from a watch up his nostril for 6 months. Are you kidding? I'm thinking back to my childhood, and although I don't think I stuck anything up, maybe I stuck a pee up there if I'm being honest, but I for sure remember my brother sticking a noodle up his nose. And you would have thought this was the end of the world. My mom freaked out. Thankfully, we got it out. But if you ever want to see something gross, have somebody pull a noodle out of their nose. Ugh.
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0: Ladies, chances are you are the person that keeps life together in the house. And maybe, you know, you need a little extra push to kind of keep yourself organized and on track. There is a book from the 1800s called The American Woman's Home Manual, and they recommend a weekly routine for housewives. 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

0: Still not aware where your husband is, but I do know where Johnny Galecki is, if you remember him from The Big Bang Theory. Of course, that wrapped up back in 2019, and we haven't seen anything from him since. Well, he just announced that he's going to star as Tennessee Williams in the stage play of Kowalski, which is set to run in Chicago from September 19th to October 25th. This is a seven-year break that he's suddenly coming out of retirement and back on the tiny stage.
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3: 34 years. That's how long Marsha Blackburn has been in politics. She ran for Congress, State Senate, Congress 8 more times, U.S. Senate twice. I voted for her, and I bet you did too. Now Marsha Blackburn wants to end her career as governor. We all owe Marsha our sincere thanks for her service, but we don't owe her the governor's office.
4: John Rose.
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2: Here's the afternoon weather for Paris, Tresvant, Old Union, and our friends at the Old Country Mall. We're going to start off the week with a little lower temperatures. Sunny today with a high near 92. Tonight we'll have partly cloudy skies and a low around 75. Tuesday looks like we'll have lots of sunshine and a high temperature of 95. 20% chance of showers on Tuesday night. Partly cloudy with a low around 73. Wednesday it'll be sunny again with a high only up to 89. And partly cloudy Wednesday night, a low around 67.
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0: forever, babe.
1: Ella Langley. She's in Texas. How's it going? It's Molly J. Well, Robert Irwin is going to be hosting a new competition called Dancing with the Stars, The Next Pro. This is where 12 up-and-coming dancers move into one house, compete for a spot as a pro dancer on Dancing with the Stars Season 35, and it is going to get very, very drama. Yes, Derek Hough, we've got Shirley Ballas, Mark Ballas, they're going to be the judges, and Robert Irwin is just trying to discover for the next big thing. So catch that tonight on ABC. It's called Dancing with the Stars, The Next Pro.
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Bomber and Homewrecker. It's Molly J. Well, cyclosporiasis. This is an outbreak, in case you've been living under a rock. It's a surge in cyclosporiasis cases across U.S., and apparently this is a thing. It's also the reason why some restaurants are modifying their menus to avoid some risky ingredients. Now, the CDC has investigated already across 31 states. There's been like 86 people hospitalized. No fatalities, thankfully, but it's linked to food or water contamination. And some of them impact foods

0: like raspberries or lettuce, and health officials are working to identify the outbreak source, interviewing those affected by their recent meals through the timing of symptoms, and complicates some kind of recall here in the near future. So just saying, maybe avoid the fresh produce for a little while. If you got a garden, that's your best bet. Otherwise, raspberries and lettuce seem to be the number one culprit to this thing that's been going around for the last couple of weeks.
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0: Did you get your free Slurpee over the weekend? 7-Eleven offered free Slurpees on Saturday, which ironically is also my wedding anniversary. And no anniversary is complete without the free Slurpee. So yes, yes, I did. Well, while I was at that convenience store over the weekend, I overheard a conversation between a couple of employees, and one asked where Neil was. I guess he was like the third employee on the clock. The other one said, I think he went outside. He just likes to be outside. Sometimes he'll go behind the building and take a nap. And the first employee just laughed and said, yeah, like no big deal. Where is Neil? I'm curious if you've ever caught your coworker sleeping and if it was behind the building or maybe just with the door closed and a blanket over his head in the office. Let me know at Ms. Molly and the Mic on Instagram. Come on, somebody go wake up Neil.
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2: Here's the afternoon weather for Paris, Tresvant, Old Union, and our friends at the Old Country Mall. We're going to start off the week with a little lower temperature. Sunny today with a high near 92. Tonight we'll have partly cloudy skies and a low around 75. Tuesday looks like we'll have lots of sunshine and a high temperature of 95. 20% chance of showers on Tuesday night. Partly cloudy with a low around 73. Wednesday, it'll be sunny again with a high only of 89, and partly cloudy Wednesday night, a low around 67.
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0: the band Camino. It's Holly, but I'm Molly J. And thanks so much for making me a part of your day. Hope your Monday's treating you well. If you want more music to get you through the rest of your workday, by all means, stick right here. Dua Lipa, Justin Bieber, Ed Sheeran, just to name a few, coming your way next.
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0: Well, we all have many ways that distract us from various activities, but if you're looking for a new one in honor of the holiday Barbershop Music Appreciation Day, I highly recommend on TikTok that you look up the Singing Barber. This is where he brings in people, he cuts their hair, and he lets them just have a show. Some people are famous, like Teddy Swims or other country music stars, and others are just like the people that come in to legit just get a haircut and have a really great voice. So celebrate today, which is Barbershop Music Appreciation Day, and look up the Singing Barber. I'm telling you, you're going to discover some new music along the way, too.
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2: Did you know each year about 9,000 Americans go to the ER for injuries involving one of these? 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But the question today, each year about 9,000 Americans go to the ER for injuries involving one of these. 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
12: Here's the afternoon weather for Paris, Tresvant, Old Union, and our friends at the Old Country Mall. We're going to start off the week with a little lower temperature. Sunny today with a high near 92. Tonight we'll have partly cloudy skies and a low around 75. Tuesday looks like we'll have lots of sunshine and a high temperature.

0: Temperature of 95, 20% chance of showers on Tuesday night, partly cloudy with a low around 73. Wednesday, it'll be sunny again with a high only up to 89, and partly cloudy Wednesday night, a low around 67.
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0: Now, this is an important day, y'all. The Indiana Jones is 84 today. Can you believe that? Yeah, Harrison Ford celebrating a birthday, 84. Patrick Stewart is 86. Cameron Crowe is 69. If you're celebrating a birthday today, we hope it's an awesome day.
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0: Lucille Ball asked for on her deathbed? And I have it right here. I am freaking out. My friends think I'm crazy. Have you listened to the latest Jeremy and Todd Top 5? It's a weekly podcast. It's out every Friday. Every Friday, I count down the five biggest things going on in the world and in my life. One of the big items that happened to me last week is I got to purchase this awesome thing from Lucille Ball. The Jeremy and Todd Top 5. Go check it out.
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2: Each year, about 9,000 Americans go to the ER for injuries involving one of these. 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I'd love to have you a part of my Facebook fam. But the question today, each year about 9,000 Americans go to the ER for injury.
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5: Here's the afternoon weather for Paris, Tresvant, Old Union, and our friends at the Old Country Mall. We're going to start off the week with a little lower temperature, sunny today with a high near 92. Tonight we'll have partly cloudy skies and a low around 75. Tuesday looks like we'll have lots of sunshine and a high temperature of 95. 20% chance of showers on Tuesday night, partly cloudy with a low around 73. Wednesday, it'll be sunny again with a high only of 89 and partly cloudy Wednesday
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0: born in 1977, but on this day, July 13th, 1977, New York City suffered one of its most infamous blackouts. Looting happened. There was fires started. Nearly 4,000 arrests followed during what became known as the Night of Terror. It's not cool. I didn't realize that happened. On this day in history, back in 1977, the night.
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0: As a matter of fact, she asked for this on her deathbed right before she passed away, and I have it. And my friends think I'm a freak. I don't mind saying. I count down the five biggest things going on in my crazy life and in the world. It's the Jeremy and Todd top five, my best friend who's very inappropriate.
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2: Each year, about 9,000 Americans go to the ER for injuries involving one of these. I have no idea how this happens. Now, I use this, or typically people use this in the morning, after lunch, and then right before bed. The answer, a toothbrush. What kind of injuries are involving a toothbrush? What, are you brushing your teeth while running and you jam it down? Yeah, I mean, accidentally poke yourself in the eye with it? I mean, what's going on? Each year, about 9,000 Americans go to the ER for injuries involving one of these. If you have a second, send me some of your guesses on what those injuries could be, because I need to know. Jeremy Show's Impossible Question.
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1: 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Here's the afternoon weather for Paris, Tresvant, Old Union, and our friends at the Old Country Mall. We're going to start off the week with a little lower temperature. Sunny today with a high near 92. Tonight we'll have partly cloudy skies and a low around 75. Tuesday looks like we'll have lots of sunshine and a high temperature of 95. 20% chance of showers on Tuesday night. Partly cloudy with a low around 73. Wednesday it'll be sunny again with a high only up to 89 and partly cloudy tonight, a low around 67.
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0: something happened that was very scary and very interesting on this day. July 13th, 1977, in New York City, they suffered one of its most infamous blackouts. Man, people started looting, setting fires. Nearly 4,000 people were arrested, followed during what became the Night of Terror. They called it the Night of Terror on this day back in 1977. Wow. The night the lights went out in New York City.
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4: 34 years. That's how long Marsha Blackburn has been in politics. She ran for Congress, State Senate, Congress eight more times, U.S. Senate twice. I voted for her, and I bet you did too. Now Marsha Blackburn wants to end her career as governor.

0: Follow Marsha our sincere thanks for her service, but we don't owe her the governor's office.
1: John Rose.
0: It's not a reward. It's a tough job for a tough, conservative CEO. 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Like President Trump and previous Tennessee governors, I'm a CEO. I grew two great technology companies. I created jobs. 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I'm John Rose, and I'm applying to do the job.
1: For Governor, John Rose. Keep Tennessee, Tennessee. 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Jeff Aiken, Treasurer.
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2: Each year, about 9,000 Americans go to the ER for injuries involving one of these. I have no idea how this happens. Now, I use this, or typically people use this in the morning, after lunch, and then right before bed. The answer, a toothbrush. What kind of injuries are involving a toothbrush? What, are you brushing your teeth while running and you jam it down? Yeah, I mean, accidentally poke yourself in the eye with it? I mean, what's going on? Each year, about 9,000 Americans go to the ER for injuries involving one of these. If you have a second, send me some of your guesses on what those injuries could be, because I need to know. Jeremy Show's Impossible Question.
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11: Here's your overnight weather for Paris, Big Sandy, McKenzie, and our good friends at Gary Simmons Lease and Sales. Got a little bit cooler temperatures coming in as we're going to have partly cloudy skies tonight with a low around 75. Tuesday, the high is going to be up to 95, but a 20% chance of showers and thunderstorms on Tuesday evening. Partly cloudy with a low around 73. Wednesday, sunny with a high up to 89. Partly cloudy Wednesday night, a low around 67. And Thursday, sunshine with a high of 88.
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0: 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Patrick Stewart is 86. Cameron Crowe is 69. Who is Cheech Marin? No cap, I don't know who that is. I know they're 80 today.
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1: You've got the Jeremy Show. Always the best music, the most fun. And if you got a second, I'd love to hear from you. I'm on Instagram. I'm on TikTok. I'm on Twitter. I'm on all of TikTok, all of Facebook, Instagram, Twitter. Search Jeremy on the air. Let's connect. I'll see you tomorrow.
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0: Benson Boone with Beautiful Things. Of course, a beautiful thing is a band getting back together, especially one that has a soft spot in our hearts. Of course, the No Doubt reunion happened this spring at the Sphere in Vegas. Ah, makes my heart happy. Around the corner, it does also make me happy to hear Solo Gwen Stefani. We're going vintage Solo Gwen up next.
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1: Here's your overnight weather for Paris, Big Sandy, McKenzie, and our good friends at Gary Simmons Lease and Sales. Got a little bit cooler temperatures coming in as we're going to have partly cloudy skies tonight with a low around 75. Tuesday, the high is going to be up to 95, but a 20% chance of showers and thunderstorms on Tuesday evening, partly cloudy with a low around 73. Wednesday, sunny with a high up to 89, partly cloudy Wednesday night, a low around 67, and Thursday, sunshine with a high of 88.
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0: from the K-pop Demon Hunter universe, that is Huntrix. Now, EJ, who was one of the performers but also wrote the song, is still getting lots of cool accolades for the work. In fact, she's just been among the over 500 people invited to join the Academy. That means she'll get to have a say in who scores an Oscar in the future. Pretty cool, right? Like, what power, what great responsibility. Around the way, we got more great sounds for you. Lock it in. Max McNown, Miley, and more coming up next.
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0: The latest from Tay Tay. I knew it. I knew you from the Toy Story 5 soundtrack. I did not know that she was getting married July 3rd. I mean, I knew that's what everyone was saying, but I kind of didn't believe it. I was expecting a plot twist, so I was wrong. I'll admit it. Now, we do know after the wedding, they did take time for a honeymoon. It was a little short. They only spent about a week in Montana together before they were back in action this past weekend, attending a wedding of a friend, one of Travis's teammates. And of course, Travis gearing up for football season, so they're not able to go on a very long whirlwind honeymoon. But don't worry, I'm sure they'll find time for plenty of romance and second honeymoons in the future. In the meantime, your future includes more of your favorites coming up next.
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